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3: Morning, everyone. A crash this morning at Capella Bar, Redland Bay Road near Dollery Road to avoid. We've got a crash in Callum Vale, Beaudesert Road southbound at Honeysuckle Way. A crash in Richlands, Freeman Road near Bates Street. A crash in Albany Creek. This is involved with one of those cars now rolling over. Very serious. Keong Road near Dawn Road. Emergency services on scene. And a crash this morning in Woolloongabba, Lotus Street near Logan Road to look out for. One more, a crash on Mains Road near University Road through Nathan. Senior dramas or delays on the roads, call the traffic hotline direct on 1300 595 937. It's Liam and that's the latest traffic on Smooth FM Brisbane.
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4: With your 10 o'clock news headlines, good morning, I'm Emma Duxbury. The woman at the centre of the Sydney Swans sex assault scandal says she isn't interested in money but wants to stand up for what's right. The exotic dancer has broken her silence, telling the Herald Sun there were 9 men in the hotel room and she gave them a discount because they claimed they were carpenters and could not afford to pay the full rate. She claimed she was sexually assaulted by one of the players. A new survey shows a growing number of younger Australians believe the property market is broken and out of reach. Money magazine has found the greatest fear of 42% of those under the age of 35 is never being able to buy a home. The publication's Tom Watson says it represents a generational divide.
5: From a policy point of view, I imagine that the government and governments around Australia will still be thinking that whatever they can do to incentivise younger buyers.
4: The federal government has backed down on plans to merge the Commonwealth Home Support Program with a new initiative. The program, which helps older Australians with their shopping, transport and meals on wheels, has now been extended until at least 2029. New data has revealed regional Australians are facing a homelessness crisis at more than 3 times the rate of those in major cities. The Institute of Health and Welfare says soaring cost of living pressures are driving demand for food and housing charities in regional areas. Donald Trump has threatened to launch tougher economic measures against Iran and any other country that helps or does business with it. The US president saying he's launching the most crushing economic operation ever taken against any country. And Aussie scientists have discovered that what we eat can help predict our risk of disease and lifespan. They've found food leaves a metabolic imprint in our bodies and combined with lifestyle, levels of exercise, genetics and health status, it can indicate the risk of cardiovascular disease and premature death 12 years later. Updating sport, the Panthers have overcome 3 sin binnings and have regained the top spot on the NRL ladder with a 22-14 point win over the Storm. It means Melbourne will miss the finals for the first time in 24 years. Round 25 continues tonight with the Raiders taking on the Broncos and the Dolphins hosting the Eels. In the AFL, the Gold Coast Suns have wrapped up their season with a 103-80 point win over St Kilda at Marvel Stadium. And Jake Weatherald concedes he was surprised to be dropped from the Australian Test team mid-series, but says he's determined to win back his spot. The Aussies take on Bangladesh in the second test in Mackay tomorrow.
2: Smooth weather.
4: Mostly sunny today, heading for tops of 24 degrees. Cloudy tomorrow with highs of 23. A shower or two on Sunday and Monday. And that's the latest on Smooth.
0: You're getting your weekend ready in your mind? Well, let me provide your soundtrack while you do that. Another hour of feel-good music right here at Smooth FM. Good morning, Simon Diaz here. Let's get to the weekend now with Desiree. Ooh.
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0: Geez, I love that song. It was such a magical one, wasn't it? From our Smooth 80s collection, The Dream Academy, Life in a Northern Town, and the amazing Lenny Kravitz. It ain't over till it's over here at Smooth. Feel Good Friday with more music and less talk. I'm going to do just that with something from our old school disco collection. Yeah, the doors open tonight from 7. New dancing queen ABBA's coming up, and she's in the country this year too. The great sounds of Olivia Dean.
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0: See, it's so good, isn't it? Heaps of music and less chit-chat, especially on a Friday with more music and less talk. And we're back straight after we get that 11 o'clock smooth news update.
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19: Morning, everyone. A crash in Pinjarra Hills this morning. Moggill Road near Pinjarra Road. We've got a crash in Deegan, Braun Street near Broad Street to look out for. And an earlier crash in Albany Creek has one car rolled over. Keong Road near Dawn Road. Now, watch the building fire on Creek Road near Pickwick Street through Carina this morning. And we've got a breakdown of the Logan Motorway eastbound around Logan Lee Road, which has been slowing things down through the Meadowbrook stretch. We'll keep our eye on that. If you see any dramas or delays in our roads, call the traffic hotline direct on 1300 595 937. It's Liam, and that's the latest traffic on Smooth FM Brisbane.
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3: Good morning, I'm Maham Kashani. The Sydney Swans coach Dean Cox and captain Callum Mills have formally addressed the media amid the fallout from an alleged sex scandal engulfing the club. Five players have been suspended for the rest of the AFL season over club breaches as Victoria Police investigate an alleged incident involving the players and several exotic dancers at a Melbourne hotel. Cox has apologised to the women involved within the club and in the community. He says he's deeply disappointed by the players' actions and is committed to repairing the Swans culture.
20: One thing that we do know is our culture has taken a hit. The thing you need to understand about a culture is how you respond and the actions you take following being hit. We're going to work through and as hard as we possibly can to get the trust back from the community to get to the culture where we're desired to be, where we once have been.
3: The club's AFLW senior coach and captain will speak on the matter later today. A Perth father has died after allegedly being attacked by a group of Australians while on holiday in Bali. Paul Duggan underwent multiple rounds of surgery after the attack at a Kuta bar earlier this month. Indonesian police are working to track down those responsible. A senior Labor minister is repeating calls for the Israeli government to demonstrate accountability over the death of an Australian aid worker in Gaza. Zomi Frankham was among seven aid workers killed in an Israeli strike in 2024. Israel has chosen not to pursue a criminal inquiry into her death, with the Israeli ambassador calling the strike a reasonable mistake. But Minister Mark Butler says the country must take responsibility for its actions. A new Productivity Commission report found purchases of Australian property by overseas investors have fallen by more than 22%. It follows the extension of a ban on foreign purchases of Australian homes in the May budget. And it's been revealed Meghan Markle has been offered a role in an upcoming project in the UK. Reports suggest it's one of the main reasons behind her and Harry's decision to return to Britain with their kids next month. Updating sport. The Melbourne Storm will miss the NRL finals for the first time in 24 years after losing to the Panthers by 8 points at Amy Park last night. Tonight, the Raiders host the Broncos in Canberra and the Dolphins take on the Eels in Brisbane. And Jake Weatherald has opened up on his axing from the Aussie Test team, declaring he remains the best option to open the batting for Australia. He's been dropped from the Aussie squad ahead of the second test against Bangladesh starting in Mackay tomorrow, with Matt Renshaw brought in to replace him.
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3: Mostly sunny with tops of 24, cloudy tomorrow 23, a few showers on Sunday and Monday. And that's the latest on Smooth.
0: At Smooth, we like to make you feel good, just like an ep of Ted Lasso. How good's the new season? Maybe you'll be streaming it over the weekend. Well, let's get back to it on a Friday morning. More music with less talk and boy meets girl.
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0: Fridays always feel good on Smooth FM with Ronan Keating. What a song. Life is a roller coaster. And Gloria Gaynor, Never Can Say Goodbye. That is a smooth old school disco gem, that one. Join me on the dance floor tonight from 7. We together, okay, we'll get into the weekend. Dancing. The Pointer Sisters coming up, speaking about dancing, and we're going to step into Sher's time machine. And hopefully we can turn back that time next on Smooth.
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0: How good are the tunes? 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
3: Got a crash in Moorooka this afternoon, Lyon Street near Vale Street, a crash in Archerfield, Boaters at Road southbound at Ruiwana Road, a crash in Sheldon, Mount Cotton Road near Duncan Road, there's a crash in Berrinbar, Gilmore Road near 3rd Ave, a crash in Druvale, Logan Motorway westbound near the Gateway Motorway Extension, and a crash in Rochdale South, Woodlands Drive near Boff Street to look out for, a crash on Beanley Road near Millers Road, Underwood, and a crash on the M1 northbound at the Gateway Motorway exit through 8 Mile Plains. If you see any dramas or delays in our roads, just call the traffic hotline direct on 1300 59 5937. That's the latest traffic on Smooth FM Brisbane.
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4: Good afternoon, I'm Heidi Tiltons. Sydney Swans coach Dean Cox and captain Callum Mills have apologised for the behaviour that's engulfed the club in scandal. A Victorian police investigation is continuing into an alleged sexual assault at Melbourne's Pullman Hotel where the team was staying. Callum Mills has apologised to the members of the club's AFLW team as well as female staff, admitting there are a range of emotions within the men's team.
5: There's pain, there's sadness, there's disappointment, and as I said, we're going to bind together to be better for this.
6: Have you spoken to them, Callum?
5: Yes, I have.
6: And how was that conversation?
5: Extremely hard. Yeah. Extremely hard.
4: A Russian-Australian man has been charged with attempting to engage in international foreign interference. The 27-year-old from Victoria was arrested in Brisbane by a joint AFP and ASIO task force investigating threats to Australia's national interests. He's due to face a Brisbane court today. The heartbroken son of an Australian man who died after an alleged bashing in Bali has spoken out, vowing those responsible will be found. Perth father of four, Paul Duggan, spent 4 days in intensive care after allegedly being attacked by a group of Australians at a Kuta bar. His son Liam says he is shattered, lost and heartbroken, insisting his dad's death was not an accident and there will be justice. Victoria's Premier has reiterated the Royal Commission into Corruption on Government Worksites will have the power to call Daniel Andrews and Jacinta Allen. The opposition has claimed the two former premiers will not be called to give evidence at the $50 million probe, but Ben Carroll insists they can.
7: I reject that entirely. Everyone and anyone can be called. These are the most comprehensive, broadest terms possible. We're going to make sure that we leave no stone unturned.
4: And Ariana Grande has again demanded Donald Trump stop using her music after the president's team used one of her hits in a new TikTok video. The singer has responded in the comments, telling Mr. Trump, "Never use my music again," with her label now reportedly trying to have the song removed. Updating sport, and the Swans have named the players brought into the squad following the 5 suspensions from the trip to Melbourne. James Rowbottom, Angus Sheldrick, Harry Cunningham and Corey Warner among those to face North Melbourne at the SCG on Sunday. 4-time F1 world champion Max Verstappen has extended his contract with Red Bull Racing. The Dutchman will continue racing with the team until at least 2030. And this year's US Open will feature the biggest prize pool in tennis major history. A 20% increase takes the total purse to 150 million Aussie dollars, with 7.5 million going to the singles winners.
2: Smooth weather.
4: Mostly sunny this afternoon, getting down to 12 degrees tonight. A cloudy day tomorrow with a top of 23. Looking further ahead, a shower or two on Sunday and Monday. And that's the latest on Smooth.
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0: Music can bring back some awesome memories, can't it? Singing and dancing to Wham there, Wake Me Up Before You Go-Go, right here on Smooth. More music and less talk, and we're going to do that. More music coming up. This is a stunner, this one. It's new for Bruno Mars and Carol G. It's called Still. That's coming up in less than 15. Before that, though, some Friday Workday Freedom from John Farnham.
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0: Oh, we love the vibes on a Friday, don't we, here at Smooth FM. Got all you need to get you through the remainder of this Friday afternoon. It's Simon Diaz here with more music and less talk. Just a reminder, after two, it's Byron Webb. But the more music afternoon continues, you'll get you home. And we're all invited tonight from 7. It's party time in Smooth's Old School Disco.
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1: Brisbane's traffic on Smooth.
2: Good afternoon. There's been a multi-vehicle crash on the Diagula Highway through Wamuran heading westbound between County Drive and Turnbull Road. So delays both ways through there. On the Gateway Motorway, you've got delays northbound through Boondall and Deegan. It's heavy on Gympie Road up to Beams Road, Castledine. There's emergency roadworks, Hamilton Road, Chermside at Newman Road. Avoid some debris. Pacific Motorway, Holland Park, west heading southbound after exit 8. If you see any dramas or delays on our roads, call the traffic hotline direct 1300 595 937. That's the latest traffic on Smooth FM Brisbane.
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3: Good afternoon, I'm Heidi Tiltons. A fourth safety investigation has been launched at Sydney Airport in less than a month. It's been revealed there's been yet another close call involving passenger jets, with two Qantas planes given clearances that put them on intersecting taxi paths on Tuesday. The ATSB says there was no immediate collision risk, but it's investigating the conflicting instructions. Origin Energy has revealed full bank account numbers belonging to around 60 customers were accessed during last month's major cyber attack. The energy giant initially said it didn't believe banking details had been compromised, but has now confirmed the breach after further investigation. Around 900,000 current and former customers were affected overall. A dual Russian-Australian citizen is facing a Brisbane court today, accused of attempting to engage in foreign interference. The 27-year-old Victorian was arrested by AFP officers yesterday. A popular car brand is being taken to court, accused of failing to give independent mechanics access to important diagnostic tools. The ACCC claims Subaru has been breaching a scheme designed to promote competition between car repairers. Commissioner Luke Woodward says they're seeking declarations, penalties and costs in the federal court.
4: It was meant to make it available on an equal basis to what it provided to its authorised dealers, and that would mean that Subaru owners could choose which repairer they wanted to use. We say it didn't do that. Those failures of Subaru actually continued for several years, so that's why we've taken the matter to court.
3: More Aussies are investing in their own coffee machine to combat rising costs. According to Canstar, one in four of us has stopped buying takeaway coffee, with cafes charging an average $5.90 per cup. One a day equates to more than $2,000 each year. And The Odyssey has broken another box office record. Christopher Nolan's blockbuster was rated R in the US for intense violence. It's now become the highest grossing R-rated movie in the US ever. Updating sport, and Swans captain Callum Mills is pleading with supporters to still turn up to support the club on Sunday. For the first time in history, the women's and men's team will play a doubleheader at the SCG. Round 25 of the NRL continues tonight, with the Raiders hosting the Broncos and the Dolphins taking on the Eels. And Aussie Dane Sweeney's received a wild card in the US Open main draw.
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3: Mostly sunny this afternoon, getting down to 12 degrees tonight, a cloudy day tomorrow with a top of 23. Looking further ahead, a shower or two on Sunday and Monday. And that's the latest on Smooth.
5: 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Simon Diaz with some fantastic tunes for you. She's now a Barbie. That iconic look that she had in I Want to Dance with Somebody. I'm talking about Whitney Houston. That song's on the way. But right now, let's sing along with Laura Branigan.

0: for good.
1: The Take That Lads, Back for Good. And of course, Robbie Williams in the country later this year. We're feeling good on Smooth FM all Friday afternoon with Simon Diaz here. Before two, we're going to turn up the heat with Glenn Fry, some LaBelle too, and that Lady Marmalade from our old school disco, which returns tonight from seven.
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1: That is so good. I know you got a lot of choices these days, so thank you so much for streaming The Feel Good. 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Your More Music Friday afternoon continues with Byron Webb. He'll get you home. And tonight from 7, of course, as I said before, it's party time. 2 hours, commercial free. It's the old school disco. Heidi's ready in the newsroom. Let's get that smooth news update and we'll check the roads across our great city as well.
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15: Good afternoon. A few accidents to mention. A multi-vehicle crash on the M1 in Underwood, northbound in the left shoulder before Underwood Road. We've got a crash Wickham Terrace in Spring Hill. An accident being wrapped up Ballow Street in Fortitude Valley and a crash Latrobe Street at Mowbray Terrace in East Brisbane. Emergency roadworks for Hamilton Road, Chermside at Newman Road. It's heavy if you're northbound on Gympie Road to those lights. Beams Road, Castledine. Delays too northbound through Boondall and Deegan on the Gateway Motorway. See any dramas or delays, call the traffic hotline direct 1300 595 937. That's the latest traffic on Smooth FM Brisbane.
3: The home of more music and less talk. This is Smooth Brisbane. Good afternoon, I'm Heidi Tiltons. The Aviation Safety Watchdog is now investigating a fourth incident at Sydney Airport in as many weeks. The ATSB says there were no injuries when two Qantas flights almost collided on the tarmac after being given permission to taxi on Tuesday morning. Origin Energy has revealed hackers accessed the full bank account numbers of dozens of customers during last month's massive data breach. Around 900,000 current and former customers were caught up in the hack, including 60 whose complete bank account numbers were accessed. Origin says the stolen data has not been publicly leaked. Sydney Swans leaders have issued a formal apology as the club navigates allegations of sexual assault at a Melbourne hotel. Five players, including star midfielder Isaac Heaney, have been stood down for the rest of the year while police inquiries continue. Head coach Dean Cox says they have a lot of work to do to earn the trust back of the community.
0: We're willing to put that work in. I think one thing, the stance we made against these actions were really firm. You know, we took accountability for it, we stood up for it, and now we have to forge forward. We have to do it as well as we possibly can, and that's our focus.
3: The federal government says allegations surrounding a secretive Christian group represent a threat to Australia's democracy. Members of the Brethren Church reportedly paid for far-right figures to harass Labor and Greens candidates at last year's federal election. Home Affairs Minister Tony Burke says the behaviour is chilling.
16: People being paid to engage in physical intimidation. Australia hasn't had that before, and we shouldn't have it.
3: And Apple Music will soon start telling listeners when they're streaming AI-generated music. The tech giant is reportedly introducing labels for AI-made tracks later this year amid growing concerns about artificial music imitating real artists. Updating sport, and the Swans have named the players brought into the squad following the five suspensions from the trip to Melbourne. James Rowbottom, Angus Sheldrick, Harry Cunningham and Corey Warner are among those to face North Melbourne at the SCG on Sunday. Penrith 5'8" Jack Cogger has been whacked with a three-game suspension by the Match Review Committee for a careless high tackle in their win over Melbourne. And Aussie Cameron Smith is one shot off the lead after the first round of the season-ending LIV Golf event in Indianapolis.
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3: Mostly sunny this afternoon, getting down to 12 degrees tonight, a cloudy day tomorrow with a top of 23. Looking further ahead, a shower or two on Sunday and Monday. And that's the latest on Smooth.
18: Yeah, I hope those thoughts of your weekend ahead are well and truly exciting to kick in about now. At a bit after two, thank you for joining us. Byron with you in this afternoon at Smooth FM. Some great songs too, with Soft Cell, Tainted Love on the way. But firstly, being a Friday, let's kick our spurs up with this lady.
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0: Doesn't that definitely help make our Friday sound and feel good at Smooth FM? Such a good vibe of Boney M on Sunny and love playing Nick Kershaw. Wouldn't it be good? No, it is pretty good. It's Friday and all. Byron with you here to join you this afternoon. And true to our smooth mantra, very much so, in a second or two from now, I'll have you back into more music and less talk.
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0: 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I hope that's working too. And with, well, trading tools down now, final school bells about to ring out across town. We'll go see what the traffic's looking like for the afternoon for you in a moment. And then right back into it, lady who's certainly back at the top of her game, Madonna, for you in a second, Smooth.
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13: Brisbane's traffic on Smooth.
14: Gateway Motorway looking very heavy at the moment. Your northbound run taking about 20 minutes there from Nudgee through until around Bald Hills. Also southbound, pretty slow run there from Murarrie on the gateway. Heading outbound from the CBD now. It is looking very slow on the Pacific Motorway. Delays are starting from Woolloongabba through until at least Holland Park West. Also inbound Riverside Expressway. That's pretty slow now. Also Gympie Road, that's having ongoing delays at the moment. Also the Savo in each direction. It's slow between Kedron and Chermside. If you see any dramas or delays on our roads, call the traffic hotline direct 1300 59 59. It's the latest traffic on Smooth FM Brisbane.
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15: Good afternoon, I'm Heidi Tiltons. A Russian-Australian man accused of trying to pass Ukrainian military information to Russian intelligence is facing court in Brisbane. The 27-year-old allegedly joined Ukraine's armed forces, gaining access to details about military personnel and locations. AFP Commissioner Chrissy Barrett says the man has been charged with attempted foreign interference and faces up to 20 years behind bars.
16: We allege elements of this offending occurred in Australia and offshore. At this stage, there is nothing to suggest there was or is any threat to Australia.
15: Sydney Airport is facing fresh scrutiny, with aviation investigators now examining a fourth safety incident involving aircraft on its runways and taxiways. It's been revealed two Qantas flights were given clearances which would have put them on the same taxiway on Tuesday. Investigators are now examining the air traffic control instructions given to both planes. Sydney Swans women's captain Lucy McAvoy says she's extremely disappointed with what unfolded at a Melbourne hotel. Five players from the Swans men's team have been stood down for breaking team rules as a police investigation continues into an alleged sexual assault. McAvoy says the women's team has had some open conversations as a group.
17: I won't go into the specifics of what was said. All I can say is that we're certainly very supportive of one another, and it's the standards have been breached.
15: A parliamentary inquiry is examining claims a Christian group funded the harassment of Labor and Greens candidates during last year's federal election. Members of the Brethren Church reportedly paid far-right activists as part of a campaign to help coalition candidates. The opposition says any allegations of intimidation should be fully investigated. And Kim Kardashian is stepping into the world of competitive baseball mums. She's producing a new reality series following families whose teenage sons attend an elite baseball academy in Arizona, hoping to make it all the way to the major leagues.
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15: Updating sport, and former number one draft pick Sam Laylor has signed a two-year extension with the Tigers, while dual premiership Tiger Tom Lynch has signed a one-year deal in what will be his ninth season at Punt Road and 17th in the AFL. Wayne Bennett has left the door open to take over as Queensland's State of Origin coach, but the Rabbitohs mentor insists the Maroons are better off finding younger talent to replace Billy Slater. And in cricket, pressure is mounting on Manus Labuschagne to deliver with the bat after selectors axe Jake Weatherald for the second test against Bangladesh in Mackay starting tomorrow.
13: Smooth weather.
15: Mostly clear skies, getting down to 12 degrees tonight. A cloudy day tomorrow with a top of 23. Looking further ahead, a shower or two on Sunday and Monday. Now let's see what's leading tonight's stories on Nine News.
19: Thanks, Heidi. Tonight, a man charged with rape, accused of a terrifying random attack on a woman out on a walk in Brisbane. The Swans captain and coach, Front Media, denying allegations more players were involved in alleged assault. Speculation mounts over reason for Harry and Meghan's shock UK return, and police take down a strange home invader. Nine News, your news on Nine, and Nine Now, live at 6.
0: I don't know about you, but this part of a Friday in here at Smooth FM is certainly starting to feel really good, ramping up toward the weekend now. Thanks for joining us, Byron, with you here this afternoon, and back to more music and less talk. A great Madonna song for you now.
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0: Makes it a Friday sound and feels so good, doesn't it? Here at Smooth FM with Sienna Spiro, hot property around the world at the moment, and coming out to play live in Australia in the early part of next year, if you're lucky enough to be singing. And the song Material Lover, getting so much good feedback on that. Hope you enjoy too. Byron with you this afternoon. Thank you for joining us. If you're on the roads already, making an early mark toward the weekend, let's go see how that looks, and I'll play some Queen after it here at Smooth.
1: Brisbane's traffic on Smooth.
2: A broken down truck on the Gateway Motorway heading northbound in your left shoulder. It's after Depot Road in Brackenridge, causing some heavy delays at the moment. Right back to Nudgee right now, at least 20-minute delays. They're also southbound on the Gateway, very heavy there from Murarrie. Both directions on the Riverside Expressway, they're moving very slowly at the moment. And also Gympie Road has a heap of delays northbound through Kedron and Champside. See any dramas or delays on the roads? Call the traffic hotline direct 1300 59 5937. That is the latest traffic on Smooth FM Brisbane.
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0: pretty hard not to feel good after hearing that, I reckon, at Smooth FM. Thank you for joining us, Sue. Hope you're well with Byron with you this afternoon. And, well, if you've been a bit buried deep in work, haven't had a look at the clock lately, it is so nearly 4 o'clock now, which means for so many, it's nearly the weekend. Good thought, I know. We've got some saying about the weekend's weather for you with our Smooth News update, and Taylor Swift gets us back into another great hour of songs for you in a second, Smooth.
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15: Lunch is coming in hot to 7-Eleven, and this time it's bigger, like the Mega Sausage Roll, a supersized take on the classic, or the Double Kransky, double the flavour, with two smoky, cheesy Kranskys in pastry. 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
16: Brisbane's traffic on Smooth.
17: The Gympie Arterial Road having a very slow run at the moment, northbound there from Brackenridge and also Gympie Road. Still moving pretty slow with delays mostly in that northbound direction through Kedron, Chermside and also around Castledine now. Gateway Motorway still very heavy northbound from Nudgee. It is slow southbound on the gateway from Murarrie. And the Riverside Expressway slow each direction as well now. If you see any dramas or delays on our roads, call the traffic hotline direct 1300 59 5937. That's the latest traffic on Smooth FM Brisbane.
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6: Good afternoon, I'm Heidi Tiltons. A Russian-Australian man is facing court in Brisbane, accused of trying to help Russian intelligence. Police allege the 27-year-old joined Ukraine's military before attempting to pass on sensitive information about Ukrainian troops and locations. He faces up to 20 years in prison if convicted. Origin Energy has revealed the extent of last month's massive data breach is worse than first thought. The company says hackers accessed the full bank account numbers of around 60 customers, while around 15,000 had government concession numbers compromised. Origin says it's strengthening its security systems as a criminal investigation continues. The New South Wales Premier says he's profoundly sorry for any grief he added to the family of a missing hiker through his own miscommunication. Chris Minns incorrectly told a parliamentary hearing yesterday that 18-year-old Lily Hooper had been found alive. Mr. Minns says the protocols around communications will be reviewed.
18: So I think everyone's got to take some responsibility and accountability, including me. But we're committed to doing that, and I'm confident we can avoid it happening again. That's not going to bring a lot of relief to the Hooper family, however, and that's why we're very sorry.
6: A Perth man has appeared in court accused of threatening to kill One Nation leader Pauline Hanson. The 47-year-old allegedly made three Facebook posts, including one saying he would hunt her down and kill her. He's told the court the posts were stupid and crazy, but insisted he never intended to carry out the threat. The world's oldest verified living person is celebrating her birthday today. British woman Ethel Caterham just turned 117 and says the secret to her long life is avoiding arguments, listening to others, and doing what she likes. And Taylor Swift appears to be teasing her next big project, sending Swifties into detective mode. The Empire State Building has lit up green, while mysterious green TS logos have begun appearing around New York.
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6: Updating sport, and the captain of the Swans AFLW side says the actions of five men's players involved in an incident in Melbourne are not a reflection of the broader club. Lucy McAvoy admits the Sydney club has taken a reputational hit amid ongoing investigations into an alleged sexual assault. A blow for the Panthers, 5'8 Jack Cogger is facing a suspension of 3 to 4 weeks for a careless high tackle during their win over the Melbourne Storm. If he takes the early plea, Cogger wouldn't be available until the second week of the finals. And in tennis, Carlos Alcaraz will return to play the upcoming US Open after 4 months off the court.
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6: Mostly clear skies, getting down to 12 degrees tonight, a cloudy day tomorrow with a top of 23. Looking further ahead, a shower or two on Sunday and Monday. Now let's see what's leading tonight's stories on Nine News.
20: Thanks, Heidi. Tonight, a man charged with rape, accused of a terrifying random attack on a woman out on a walk in Brisbane. The Swans captain and coach front media, denying allegations more players were involved in alleged assault. Speculation mounts over reason for Harry and Meghan's shock UK return, and police take down a strange home invader. Nine News, your news on Nine, and Nine Now live at 6.
0: All right, well, here we go. Final push through the working week now at Smooth FM, and a great Friday night ahead of us too. 7 p.m, the old school disco is back with Simon Disco Diaz. This lady, though, is incredible. In the meantime, Taylor Swift for you now.
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0: an amazing collection of people. They were making them one of the greatest supergroups in the world ever. That's me with him, the Travelling Wilburys. We handle it with care as we handle a Friday in style, and so nearly there now too. Such a good feeling. I hope you're well with Byron with you this afternoon. If you're about to duck out of work or soon to do so, let's go check in on the traffic for you. Then I'll play you some Ed Sheeran and Justin Bieber and a great Whitney song next here at Smooth.
1: Brisbane's traffic on Smooth.
2: A multi-vehicle crash on Nudgee Road has your southbound lane blocked at the moment at Lamington Ave in Ascot and causing some delays right now. On the Gateway Motorway, it is still very slow. They're northbound there from Nudgee and also southbound from around Murarrie. Pretty slow also both directions on the Riverside Expressway and Gympie Road, still having plenty of delays northbound through Kedron and Chermside. If you do see any dramas or delays on our roads, you can call the traffic hotline direct. 1300 59 5937. That is the latest traffic on Smooth FM Brisbane.
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0: sounds so good playing it, and well, I hope it makes you feel just as good hearing it too. That's Smooth FM heading out towards 5 o'clock, best point of the working week for so many. Thank you for joining us with Byron. We're here to check out the weekend's weather for you as we update our Smooth News in a sec. Back at it to a great movie song from Huey Lewis, and Wham are on the way too soon.
1: 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The Sydney Swans captain shocked by the club's sexual assault scandal. And a magpie mistaken for a burglar at Tarragindi. 7 News at 6.
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11: Brisbane's traffic on Smooth.
12: The CBD now still very heavy getting outbound from the city. On the Pacific Motorway, there are heap of delays from Woolloongabba through until at least Collin Park West in that southbound direction. It is slow getting outbound from the city on Hale Street and also Milton Road right now. Gympie Road still moving pretty slow also northbound through Kedron and Chermside, and still slow also northbound on the gateway from around Boondall. If you see any dramas or delays on our roads, call the traffic hotline direct 1300 59 5937. That's the latest traffic on Smooth FM Brisbane.
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13: Good afternoon, I'm Heidi Tiltons. Ukraine's ambassador to Australia admits he's not surprised at allegations of Russian interference on Australian soil. A 27-year-old dual Russian-Australian citizen has been charged over accusations he joined Ukraine's military to feed information back to Russian intelligence officials. Ambassador Vasyl Moroshnichenko telling News 24, the allegations show Russians are trying to get as much information as they can.
14: What we are seeing, it's war, and Russia has been waging this war for over 4 years. So apparently Ukraine is a target for Russian intelligence and they're trying to get information in any possible way. So I'm not surprised about this story.
13: A Perth man accused of threatening to kill One Nation leader Pauline Hanson has told a court his actions were stupid and crazy. 47-year-old Anton Illich allegedly posted online that he would hunt her down and kill her. Representing himself in court, Illich claimed he never intended to carry out the alleged threat. He'll return to court in October. A fourth safety investigation has been launched at Sydney Airport in less than a month. It's been revealed there's been yet another close call involving passenger jets, with two Qantas planes given clearances that put them on intersecting taxi paths on Tuesday. The ATSB says there was no immediate collision risk, but it's investigating the conflicting instructions. Victoria's Premier has reiterated the Royal Commission into Corruption on Government Work Sites will have the power to call Daniel Andrews and Jacinta Allen. The opposition has claimed the two former premiers will not be called to give evidence at the $50 million probe, but Ben Carroll insists they can.
15: I reject that entirely. Everyone and anyone can be called. These are the most comprehensive, broadest terms possible. We're going to make sure that we leave no stone unturned.
13: And Ariana Grande has again demanded Donald Trump stop using her music after the president's team used one of her hits in a new TikTok video. The singer has responded in the comments telling the White House, "Never use my music again," with her label now reportedly trying to have the song removed.
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13: Updating sport, and the Swans have named the players brought into the squad following the five suspensions from the trip to Melbourne. James Rowbottom, Angus Sheldrick, Harry Cunningham and Corey Warner among those to face North Melbourne at the SCG on Sunday. Four-time F1 world champion Max Verstappen has extended his contract with Red Bull Racing. The Dutchman will continue racing with the team until at least 2030. And this year's US Open will feature the biggest prize pool in tennis major history. A 20% increase takes the total purse to 150 million Aussie dollars, with 7.5 million going to the singles winners.
11: Smooth weather.
13: Mostly clear skies, getting down to 12 degrees tonight, a cloudy day tomorrow with a top of 23. Looking further ahead, a shower or two on Sunday and Monday. Now let's see what's leading tonight's stories on Nine News.
17: Thanks, Heidi. Tonight, a man charged with rape, accused of a terrifying random attack on a woman out on a walk in Brisbane. The Swans captain and coach front media, denying allegations more players were involved in alleged assault. Speculation mounts over reason for Harry and Meghan's shock UK return, and police take down a strange home invader. Nine News, your news on Nine, and Nine Now live at 6.
0: If you're not quite done with your day, still back at work a little longer yet, I won't build it up too much. Although, it is Friday, and that is so good. Thanks for joining us for it too, with Byron with here for the drive home. It's smooth, and let's get back into making that sound good for you now with Ace of Base.
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0: Definitely helps make a Friday sound and feel good, isn't it? Diana Ross here at Smooth FM with Christina Aguilera and Maroon 5 before that. Moves Like Jagger, love like that. Byron, we're here to keep you company with more music and less talk. And a reminder, we will get you moving around tonight. The best kickoff to the weekend with Simon Disco Diaz at 7 tonight here at Smooth. It's our smooth old school disco. In the meantime, let's see how the roads are looking for a Friday and back at it next with a great Prince song for you at Smooth.
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2: Starting to get busy at the moment around the Suncorp Stadium area. We've got the footy happening there this evening, so things are getting pretty slow on Milton Road. Also, delays getting outbound now on Hale Street and also Countess Street. That run inbound on the Riverside Expressway, very heavy there. Delays from before the Captain Cook Bridge and also the Western Freeway still running slow southbound from around Indooroopilly. If you do see any dramas or delays on our roads, you can call the traffic hotline direct, 1300 59 5937. That is the latest traffic now up to date on Smooth FM Brisbane.
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0: Yeah, sounds good. Smooth FM, and definitely in the right quarter of the week now. Love that feeling of a Friday. Hope you're up for it too with Byron with you. Quick check in with our Smooth News. We'll see what they're saying about the weekend's weather for you before I play Bruno Mars and Billy Joel. Yep, we're at B in the alphabet next for you, Smooth.
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8: Brisbane's traffic on Smooth.
9: There's a broken down bus at the moment on High Street heading inbound there in your left lane. It is just before Sherwood Road in Toowong causing issues. Around the Suncorp Stadium area getting very busy at the moment with the footy happening this evening. Delays on Milton Road, Coro Drive also slow outbound on Hale Street and Countess Street, and the run inbound on the Riverside Expressway still pretty heavy also. See any dramas or delays on our roads? Call the traffic hotline direct 1300 59 5937. That is all the latest traffic on Smooth FM Brisbane.
8: 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This is Smooth Brisbane.
10: Good evening, I'm Heidi Tiltons. Federal police have charged a Russian-Australian citizen with attempting to engage in foreign interference. The 27-year-old man is alleged to have provided information about Ukrainian military activities to people he believed were linked to Russian intelligence. AFP Commissioner Chrissy Barrett says it's the first time a Russian-linked individual has been charged with this offence.
11: Foreign interference is an insidious crime, and it has a bigger impact on Australia than what many people realise. Offenders who engage in these crimes can leave our nation vulnerable to security threats.
10: Origin Energy's revealed full bank account numbers belonging to around 60 customers were accessed during last month's major cyber attack. The energy giant initially said it didn't believe banking details had been compromised, but has now confirmed the breach after further investigation. Around 900,000 current and former customers were affected overall. Sydney Swans coach Dean Cox and captain Callum Mills have apologised for the behaviour that's engulfed the club in scandal. A Victorian police investigation is continuing into an alleged sexual assault at Melbourne's Pullman Hotel, where the team was staying. Callum Mills has apologised to the members of the club's AFLW team as well as female staff, admitting there are a range of emotions within the men's team.
12: There's pain, there's sadness, there's disappointment, and as I said, we're going to bind together to be better for this.
13: Have you spoken to them, Callum?
12: Yes, I have.
13: And how was that conversation?
12: Extremely hard. Yeah. Extremely hard.
10: A popular car brand is being taken to court accused of failing to give independent mechanics access to important diagnostic tools. The ACCC claims Subaru has been breaching a scheme designed to promote competition between car repairers. Commissioner Luke Woodward says they're seeking declarations, penalties and costs in the federal court.
14: It was meant to make it available on an equal basis to what it provided to its authorised dealers. And that would mean that Subaru owners could choose which repairer they wanted to use. We say it didn't do that. Those failures at Subaru actually continued for several years. So that's why we've taken the matter to court.
10: And the Odyssey has broken another box office record. Christopher Nolan's blockbuster was rated R in the US for intense violence. It's now become the highest grossing R-rated movie in the US ever.
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10: Updating sport, and Swans captain Callum Mills is pleading with supporters to still turn up to support the club on Sunday. For the first time in history, the women's and men's team will play a doubleheader at the SCG. Round 25 of the NRL continues tonight with the Raiders hosting the Broncos and the Dolphins taking on the Eels. And Aussie Dane Sweeney's received a wild card in the US Open main draw.
8: Smooth weather.
10: Mostly clear skies, getting down to 12 degrees tonight, a cloudy day tomorrow with a top of 23. Looking further ahead, a shower or two on Sunday and Monday. Now let's see what's leading tonight's stories on Nine News.
16: Thanks, Heidi. Tonight, a man charged with rape accused of a terrifying attack on a woman out on a walk. Swans leaders front media denying allegations more players were involved in alleged assault. Speculation mounts over reason for Harry and Meghan's shock UK return, and police take down strange intruder. Now, don't worry, you haven't missed Nine News. Use the start over function on Nine now as soon as you're home.
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0: Yeah, I like that. From Club Nouveau at Smooth FM. Sounds even better on a Friday, I reckon. With Byron Webbian playing you more music, and let's get the weekend underway. And I'll tell you what, you can lean on us for great company over the weekend. From Melissa Doyle with our weekend breakfast show, both tomorrow and Sunday. Richard Wilkins, both days from 10 to. In the meantime, some more great sounds, including Madonna and the very smooth Olivia Dean on the way next week at Smooth.
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0: so very smooth. From Olivia Dean, what a great sound at Smooth FM with Baby Steps. And you know, it's only, what, 2 months now? And Olivia Dean is going to be in Australia playing a handful of shows, not playing everywhere. Not that that really matters, because the tickets that were on sale for the show she's putting on sold out in seconds. You know, hard to get. I tried. I know my 13-year-old's obsessed with it. Anyway, I hope you're well with Byron Mead here, heading into the weekend, getting closer to our smooth old school disco. But firstly, you check in on the roads, whether you're heading home or, luckily, maybe heading out somewhere more fun.
1: Brisbane's traffic on Smooth.
2: Looking pretty busy at the moment around the Brisbane CBD area. We've got the footy happening at Suncorp Stadium. That means a slow run on Milton Road in each direction. Things pretty busy also. Coronation Drive and getting outbound from the city. You've got delays there on Hale Street and Coro Drive. Caxton Street, that is currently closed, causing a few issues around there at the moment. Getting inbound towards the city, very slow on the Riverside Expressway. If you do see any dramas or delays on our roads, you can call the traffic hotline direct, 1300 59 5937. That is the latest traffic on Smooth FM Brisbane.
3: Boating, camping, fishing is BCF and fun. Here's your weather forecast for the days to come. Slightest chance of showers, but mostly looks like sun. Snapper season's back again, so fishers, go get some! Boating, camping, fishing is BCF and fun. Tops in the low 20s, 13 minimum. No matter what the weather, you'll still get plenty done. Cos boating, camping, fishing is BCF and fun. Hey!
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1: 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We're doing it non-stop. Want to see on the dance floor with C&C Music Factory, Dead or Alive, and right now. 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

0: 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Show me heaven. The weekend is here. Is it going to be heavenly? I'm going to do my best to make it so. Golf tomorrow, late lunch with friends, spark up the fire pit after that. Grab a sauna on Sunday, watch some footy. 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Careless Whisper is next on Smooth.
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0: What a song. Just the vibe we need for our Friday night. I'm going to follow that with Smooth 80s Gold from Yazoo. Hi, Cam Datto, keeping you company till midnight. And our smooth evening continues with the fabulous Shania Twain. She's coming up next. Keep it here.
1: Boating, camping, fishing is BCF and fun. Here's your weather forecast for the days to come. Slightest chance of showers, but mostly looks like sun. Snapper season's back again, so fishos, go get some! Boating, camping, fishing is BCF and fun. Tops in the low 20s, 13 minimum. No matter what the weather, you'll still get plenty done. Cos boating, camping, fishing is BCF and fun. Hey!
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0: Always feels good, Martika. Love that. We'll be done on your feel-good station. Smooth. Hey, can we talk Friday night rituals? And I'm not talking about candles and Ouija boards, although, hey, that might be your thing. I'm actually thinking about the things that we do to set up our weekend for success. Is it a quiet night in? Book an early gym yoga session, meet up with friends? Maybe it's watch some telly. Total transparency for me, I give my golf clubs a polish and get my outfit ready for Saturday golf. At least I know I'll look good swinging. My wife just shakes her head. Poor fella. I've got an absolute beauty from Whitney Houston to go with whatever you're up to next on Smooth.
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0: We are closing out this weekend feeling good. So many great songs on the way. All the Feels with Foreigner very soon. And she's touring Australia with Bryan Adams in February, March next year. Natalie Imbruglia is here right now on Smooth.
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0: More music, less talk on Smooth. Just love that. Crowded House, Don't Dream It's Over. Cam Datto with a shout out to those wrapping up the late shift, looking forward to getting home. Let's make sure you get there safe and sound with Mr. Romantic himself. Bruno Mars is coming up next on Smooth.
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0: There's a great song to end my shift. Stellar stuff. Cam Daddo saying goodnight. Thank you for joining me. Have a great weekend. And if you're an early bird, join Melissa Doyle in the morning from 6. And Richard Wilkins and David Campbell will share a few laughs with you across Saturday and Sunday as well. Join me again from 9 tomorrow night. And I'll leave you with these words. Remember, less said, soon amended. Dream big. Smooth.
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0: Brisbane's traffic on Smooth.
6: Good morning, Brisbane. Fairly smooth on the road so far for your Saturday morning. No accidents or breakdowns reported. No delays on all the majors, including the M1 if you're heading on down towards the Gold Coast. And a smooth run too if you're on your way through to the Sunshine Coast this morning on the Bruce Highway. Southbound back to Brisbane, all clear. And all clear if you're heading into Brisbane City this morning on the Riverside Expressway and Coronation Drive. Fine, partly cloudy is the forecast for Brisbane today after a top of 22 degrees. Right now, sitting on 13. And that's your latest traffic and weather on Smooth FM Brisbane.
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0: so many of our smooth favourites, and I'm going to do it with two iconic voices. It's George Michael and Aretha Franklin, I Knew You Were Waiting For Me.
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But when his drinking, lusting, and his hunger for power became known to more and more people, the demands to do something about the

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0: Well, that is the kind of music we need on a weekend here on Smooth. Melissa Doyle, ready to leap into 7 o'clock with you and getting ahead of ourselves with the boys of summer. Don Henley next.
1: Boating, camping, fishing is BCF and fun. Here's your weather forecast for the days to come. Slightest chance of showers, but mostly looks like sun. Snapper season's back again, so fishers, go get some! Boating, camping, fishing is BCF and fun. Tops in the low 20s, 13 minimum. No matter what the weather, you'll still get plenty done. Cos boating, camping, fishing is BCF and fun. Hey!
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11: Brisbane's traffic on Smooth.
12: Looking quite good on Brisbane's roads so far this morning. No accidents or breakdowns reported. Nice and clear the M1 if heading on down to the Gold Coast. No delays, all other Brisbane majors, and a smooth run to be heading towards the Sunshine Coast on the Bruce Highway. Southbound back to Brisbane, nice and clear. If you do see any dramas or delays on our roads, call the traffic hotline direct 1300 59 5937. Fine, partly cloudy, forecast for Brisbane today after a top of 22 degrees. Right now we've moved up to 14. And that's your latest traffic and weather on Smooth FM Brisbane.
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0: Eleanor Quirk. Prince Harry has just days to cough up millions of dollars in legal costs after failing in his case against the Daily Mail. The royal among seven claimants, including Sir Elton John and Liz Hurley, ordered to pay more than $18 million to the paper's publisher by next Friday after they lost their High Court privacy case. A former Sydney Swans player is the latest to be implicated in the club's ongoing sex scandal. News Corp reporting Taylor Adams has been placed at the scene with another so far unnamed person, but it's unclear whether the pair was present when an alleged sexual assault took place. Victoria Police continuing to investigate. The Nationals leader has revealed he'd happily welcome Barnaby Joyce back to the party. Mr. Joyce, a former Nationals leader, defected to One Nation in December, but Matt Canavan says Mr. Joyce is a National at heart.
1: Yeah, I'd love to have Barnaby back. I mean, that's up to him. I think there's a lot of people that have drifted away in recent years, and yeah, we need to unite here. As I say, I think that the primary goal here should be getting rid of this government.
0: Sydney airports again under scrutiny as air traffic controller shortages lead to tarmac congestion and safety fears. The aviation safety watchdog's also investigating a fourth near miss in a month between two passenger planes yesterday. And the daughter of Brad Pitt and Angelina Jolie, Vivian's, published a newspaper ad flagging her intention to drop Pitt from her surname. NRL and the Dolphins took the win over Parramatta 34-16, and Broncos coach Michael Maguire says his side's hoping to finish the season on a high after defeating Canberra 34-30.
2: To watch them stick together and stay together through the periods of what we've been through, I think that's going to be the making of this group. We've been through plenty. The highs, and now we are where we are. But I'm going to, as I said, take that into next week's game.
0: And you're up to date on the latest from the newsroom.
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1: 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Nice to have your company. Melissa Doyle with you on a Saturday morning. Lots of great music coming up. John Farnham is on the way. Did you see his sons, Rob and James, ambassadors for Daffodil Day this week, raising awareness and funds for the Cancer Council and supporting their dad with his rehabilitation after oral cancer. So good to know that he is doing well. Two Strong Hearts is on the way after this.
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4: 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Here's your weather forecast for the days to come. Slightest chance of showers, but mostly looks like sun. Snapper season's back again, so fishos, go get some! Boating, camping, fishing is BCF and fun. Tops in the low 20s, 13 minimum. No matter what the weather, you'll still get plenty done. 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Hey!
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8: Brisbane's traffic on Smooth.
9: Got some traffic lights on flash in the valley, intersection of Ann Street, Warner Street. Just look out for those. Otherwise, a smooth run on Brizzy's roads. No accidents or breakdowns. All clear the M1 for the Gold Coast. No delays, all other Brisbane majors. And a good run too. We're heading out towards the Sunshine Coast on the Bruce Highway. See any dramas or delays on our roads? Call the traffic hotline direct, 1300 595937. Fine, partly cloudy forecast for Brisbane today. After a top of 22 degrees, right now sitting on 14. And that's your latest traffic and weather on Smooth FM Brisbane.
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10: Good morning, I'm Eleanor Quirk. The Sydney Swans scandal is deepening with a former star of the club, now named recently retired Taylor Adams, allegedly joined the five now suspended players at a hotel room party with another unnamed person. It's not known whether either

0: Was present when an alleged sexual assault took place. Police are continuing to investigate. The Albanese government's reportedly considering a new fuel tax in a bid to achieve net zero. The Nationals are branding it as nothing more than a carbon tax. Senator Bridget McKenzie says it's another hit to households already doing it tough.
1: But the reality is the very people who can't afford to buy a brand new taxpayer-subsidised electric vehicles will be the people that are slugged at the bowser by Labor's carbon tax.
0: Prince Harry's been ordered to pay millions of dollars after his court case loss against the Daily Mail. The Duke of Sussex, Elton John and Elizabeth Hurley among the group ordered to pay the court costs for the publisher. They have until Friday to pay more than 18 million Australian dollars. Meanwhile, it's been revealed Meghan Markle's in talks with Guy Ritchie to star in the third season of his hit series The Gentlemen. The role's set to be behind the couple's surprise plans to move back to the UK. And it's been confirmed Robbie Williams is set to entertain racegoers at this year's Melbourne Cup. NRL and the Dolphins have made it 5 in a row, defeating the Eels 34-16, and redemption for reigning premiers the Broncos, who took the win over the Raiders 34-30. Brisbane's Pat Carrigan says after a disappointing season, the win's a much-needed boost.
2: The effort's always been there, but we've been missing some small moments, and you know we had a couple of those moments again tonight. It's not perfect, but just to get two points, have a smile in the sheds with the lads, and obviously for our members and fans too is pretty important because they've been riding this journey with us.
0: And you're up to date on the latest from the newsroom.
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0: some David Bowie on Smooth FM. And just before Dua Lipa, she turns 31 today. So happy birthday to her. Gosh, that feels like forever ago, doesn't it? But happy birthday to you too if you are celebrating today. You are with Melissa Doyle on Smooth FM. I promise to continue the party after this quick break with a bit of ABBA, soon on Smooth.
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2: Brisbane's traffic on Smooth.
15: Look out for some debris on Lytton Road at Perigee Road in Murray, and also traffic lights on Flash in the Valley intersection of Ann Street and Warner Street. No accidents or breakdowns on Brisbane's roads. All majors flowing nicely, including the M1 if you're heading on down the Gold Coast. and the Bruce Highway smooth run up towards the Sunshine Coast. Seeing any dramas or delays on our roads, call the traffic hotline direct 1300 59 5937. I'm partly cloudy for Brisbane today, top of 22, still 14 degrees, and that's your latest traffic and weather on Smooth FM Brisbane.
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0: Well, I reckon that gets us moving on a Saturday morning. Smooth FM is here and hopefully brightening your morning. Mel Doyle with you. And if you're doing the airport pickup or drop off, I reckon Big Yellow Taxi is just for you. 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
6: Brisbane's traffic on Smooth.
7: Those traffic lights have been fixed in the valley on Ann Street and also debris cleaned up on Leighton Road at Murarrie. Getting about a 5-minute delay heading westbound Yamantay through Amberley for the Cunningham Highway and busy conditions both directions outside Willowbank Raceway as well. No delays, the M1 to the Gold Coast, all clear, all other Brisbane majors, and a smooth run of heading up towards the Sunshine Coast this morning on the Bruce Highway. Fine, partly cloudy is the forecast for Brisbane today, top of 22. Right now, 15 degrees, and that's your latest traffic and weather on Smooth FM Brisbane.
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8: Good morning, I'm Eleanor Quirk. Retired Sydney Swans player Taylor Adams is the latest man to be implicated in the club's sexual assault scandal. The former player is alleged to have attended the hotel room party, now at the centre of a police investigation, but he hasn't been named as one of those allegedly involved in the assault. Prince Harry, Sir Elton John and five other celebrities are facing a legal bill of up to $67 million after losing a privacy lawsuit against the Daily Mail. A High Court judge has ordered the group to pay an initial $18.5 million by the end of next week. They have until October to launch an appeal. There's hope interest rates have peaked after the big four banks slashed term deposit rates. ANZ, NAB, Westpac and CBA cutting their top offers by 5 to 10 basis points. Canstar Sally Tindall says it could be good news for mortgage holders down the track.
9: And when you look at the big four bank economic teams, all four are predicting that the cash rate is now at the peak, that the next move from the RBA will be down, albeit not until next year.
8: And 5 days after her death, Hayden Panettiere's ex-boyfriend has shared a heartfelt message on what would have been her 37th birthday. Vladimir Klitschko paying tribute to his daughter's mother, saying she'll never be forgotten. The Dolphins closing in on a top four finish after a fierce comeback against the Eels to come away with a 34-16 point win. Coach Christian Wolff says the support of a home crowd's a major boost.
10: We made that point at the start of the year that we wanted to be in the finals. We're sitting in the top four. It's all in our hands if we can go and make it happen. And obviously we'd love to play as many finals as we can here. So our record here is great. We love playing here. So if we can get games here, it's good for us.
8: And the Broncos beat the Raiders in Canberra 34-30. And you're up to date on the latest from the newsroom.
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0: Bonnie Tyler on Smooth FM. Mel Doyle joining you. More music and less talk, and lots of great artists coming to Australia in the next little while. I played Go West a bit earlier. They are here next week. And Bryan Adams and Mel C, they'll be here for tours very soon too. So get your tickets. I'll play their duet right after this on Smooth FM.
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4: 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Here's your weather forecast for the days to come. Slightest chance of showers, but mostly looks like sun. Snapper season's back again, so fishos, go get some! Boating, camping, fishing, is BCF and fun. Tops in the low 20s, 13 minimum. No matter what the weather, you'll still get plenty done. Cause boating, camping, fishing, is BCF and fun. Hey!
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2: Brisbane's traffic on Smooth.
17: Getting some slight delays through Flinders G for the Cunningham Highway. About a 5-minute delay westbound, Yamantay through Amberley. and both directions through Willowbank Raceway outside. A little bit busy too. Delays on all of Brisbane's other majors. Bruce Highway northbound over the Pine Rivers Bridge starting to get a little bit busy there. Couple of minutes delay. No delays to southbound run back through to Brisbane for the Bruce Highway. Going to be fine, partly cloudy for Brisbane today. Top of 22 degrees. Right now it's 15. And that's your latest traffic and weather on Smooth FM Brisbane.
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